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0: 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Producer and the presenter of the program, you are together with Hassan Mohammed, popularly known as Hassan Khan on air.
2: Hi.
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2: Hi.
0: Special greetings from Hassan Khan, the producer and the presenter of the program. Hello, hi.
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0: These for our listeners. 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
1: Hello.
0: Hello, hi. If you know, you know, no Nazarai, no Numa, no Numa. But I don't know what the critics will end up saying tomorrow morning.
1: Hello.
0: Definitely, I know she will reply on social media.
1: Hello.
2: Hi.
0: 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Oh, bad your way, man, I did come dinner. 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
3: 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Da, Tipto Kilewa Basin.
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0: Yo, are they that good?
1: Glad I alhamed the letter at Grablo selection. I mean, no, Mohammed Ali, Kurash, where you manage.
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